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The dolls are off running and laughing together, swimming in the milk of the moon. 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Wife or mistress, maid, mother. Wife or mistress, maid.

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1: Yeah.
0: Right, mate.

really amazing. Sequence stars were no good for making carbon in this light. When giant stars first

We were playing in the sand, and you found a little band. You told me you fell in love with it, hadn't gone as I'd planned. When you had to bid a